0: She loves the theater, but she never comes late.
1: I never bother with people that I hate. 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

0: Ouvimos The Lady is a Tramp, uma composição de Lawrence Hart e Richard Rodgers. Tony Bennett cantou com Lady Gaga. Continuamos com One for My Baby and One More for the Road, uma composição de Harold Arlen. O dueto vai ser com John Mayer.
1: Hey John.
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1: Come on, let's have a drink.
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1: It's 2:45. There's no one in the place except you and me. Send them up, Joe. You know, John, I got a little story that you ought to know. Wait till you hear about this. We're drinking, my friend, to the end of a brief episode. I'm telling you, that's what happened.

0: 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Tony Bennett canta com Michael Bublé.
1: Missed the Saturday dance, heard they crowded the floor, couldn't bear it.

dates for golf. You can bet your life it rains. I try to give a party, but the guy upstairs complains. I guess I'll go through life

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And every time I play an ace, my partner always trumps.

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Whoa, whoa, whoa, whoa, whoa. 'Cause everything, everything.

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Every now and then grab five, not ten, just five.

Thank you. As I told you, I do love Latin rhythms. My album, there's an album that was released a few days ago on a Concord label. I don't know if you will ever see it over here, but it was recorded with Cal Jada, and it's an all Latin album. Thank you. And I'd like to do one of the songs for you in Spanish. And of course, it has to do with love and a lot of kissing. Mucho, mucho, mucho. 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

0: 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Maybe some of you are from the same place, which happens to be New York.
1: Vamos concluir o programa desta noite com mais uma balada, Don't Misunderstand. Recordamos a formação musical que está a acompanhar Carmen McRae: Marshall Otwell, piano; John Leftwich, contrabaixo; e Donald Bailey, bateria. Continuação de um bom domingo, caras.
0: As I told you before, that I am a sentimentalist, and I have a song that you probably do not know, but I hope you'll enjoy.